0: Hey, country music fans, this is Victoria Shaw.
1: And this is Tom T. Hall. And I want to say hello to all my country music fans in New Zealand.
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But if you want to be around to do these things, you need to remember one very simple thing. Always wear your safety belt. It only takes a tick to make it click, and it could save your life or your wallet. Wearing a safety belt is so simple, and it does save lives. It could also save you $150. That's the fine for not wearing one. So no matter where you are in the country,

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0: Crossing now to Steve for the morning traffic report. You're on the air, Steve. How are things looking down there?
1: We've got a serious logjam here at ER. The result of an intersection collision caused by an orange light runner. Things are moving very slowly and patients are backed right up.
0: Oh, you wouldn't want to get held up in that. Any tips for our commuters?
1: Sure. Don't make bad calls at intersections and you should make it into work without a hold-up.
2: 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Bad calls can be deadly.
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1: The moon outside, too bright. 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Brush me.

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knew you were coming, I'd have baked a cake. 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Hot

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You don't know who I am. But if you don't wear your safety belt, you'll soon find out. We don't like using these, but we will. Safety belts save lives. But hey, if you feel your life's not important enough to make it click, then I guess getting a $150 fine is no big deal either. After all, who needs money if you're not going to be there to enjoy it? It's your choice, click it or tick it. Make it click or I'll be seeing you real soon. That's if it's not... Continuous Country Favourites. If it's not...

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1: Tonight for sure I'll lay this ghost. E'en now my gallant squire hastens hencewards to assist me. But... What are these blackened twigs approaching?
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something of a passing friend. It was buying one another things we didn't need. Birthdays were so corny. Back then we even had some friends that lived so far away as California.

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I hope that losing this race was not too shocking. 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

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There's also the invites to the pack from the footy team. And that pack of party animals. 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

0: 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She rushes out to hold him, so thankful he's alive. But all the wind and...
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sit back, relax, and take a moment to listen to your heartbeat. It's beating steadily, slowly, one beat after another. 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
0: And Luke Bryan.

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And if you can't read the stars, well, you better have a map, a compass and a conscience, so you don't get lost at sea or on some old lonely

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0: Watch out for the washout just around the corner.
1: Yeah, I know.
0: Oh, there's a dead sheep on the edge of the road about half a mile
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1: tree just after the bridge. Yeah, I know.
0: Oh, there's a...
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1: I fell into a burning ring of fire,
0: Jamie O'Neill,
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0: and Jason Aldean.

0: back again, just to touch you once again.
1: In a major effort to reduce the human and financial cost of drinking and driving, ACC has introduced a new bus service. 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
1: And this is Tom T. Hall. 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
1: You're swine! You tried to hit me with an unsigned sock full of grit. I'll not give in. Anything you can do, I can do better.
2: No, you can't.
1: Yes, I can.
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2: 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No, you can't. No, you can't.
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1: She was storming through the house that day, and I could tell she was leaving. And I thought, oh, she'll be back till she turned around and

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0: Chris was in a car accident 3 years ago now. 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He can now eat on his own with a spoon. 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Now he can even buckle up a safety belt. That's something he couldn't even do before the accident. 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
1: Always wear your safety belt.
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0: town Dodge City entered the territory on West, there's just one way to handle the killers and the spoilers, and that's with a U.S. Marshal and the smell of gun smoke.
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0: Morning, Dad. It's a work day.
1: What? Is it? Oh, yeah. Oh, I wasn't really thinking about that last night.
0: Oh, come on. You hardly ever sleep in.
1: Oh, just 5 more minutes. Oh. Oh, I feel sick. Oh, I think I'll have to stay home. Listen, mate, you couldn't call my boss, could you? Tell him I won't be in.
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And a very good morning to all out there in country music lands. About 6:02 on this partly cloudy morning in the deep south, 3.1 degrees outside the studio. And let's have a look and see what's going on for Canterbury today. Isolated showers turn into sleet or snow showers this morning, then clearing south of Ashburton in the evening. South to Otago, sleety showers, falling the snow early morning, easing late this morning, then becoming fine in the afternoon. Chatham Islands showers, sleety and possibly thundery with hail. Well, quite a lot of stars out there this morning so far. Let's have a look and see for Wanaka today, a high expected 7 minus 3 overnight. And Queenstown, 6 and minus 4 overnight with snow expected. Fine tomorrow and the next day. And Christchurch, for you, 5.5 currently, 7 high with a low of 0, a 37k southwest of gusting 69. Mostly cloudy, sleety or snow showers developing this morning, strong cold southwesters. Tomorrow partly cloudy and 9 degrees, 7:39 sunrise. To Oamaru with a road snowfall warning, orange. 8 the high with a low of 0, 3.1 currently, a 7k southwest of gusting 20. Mostly cloudy, the odd sleety shower this morning and afternoon, cold southwesters. Tomorrow it'll be fine though, 9 degrees. And through to Alexandra, today's high expected 7 and minus 5 overnight, 1.7. Currently a 17k southwest gusting 33. Mostly cloudy, snow or sleet showers clearing the afternoon, becoming fine in the evening. Fine tomorrow, 5 degrees. And to Dunedin with the road snowfall warning, orange, 2.8 currently, 7 high with a low of 2. 11k southwest is gusting 28.6 millimetres of rain. Sleet or snow showers, strong southwesters easing this morning. Tomorrow will be fine, 8 degrees, 7:53 sunrise. Into Gore, today's high expected to be 7, minus 3 overnight, currently on 1. A 17k southwest gusting 33.2 millimetres of rain. Mostly cloudy, snow or sleet showers clearing in the afternoon, becoming fine at night. Cold southerlies dying out in the evening. Tomorrow will be fine, 7 degrees. And to Invercargill, our high today 8, minus 3 overnight, 3.1 currently, a 19k southerly. Sleety showers clearing in the afternoon, but remaining partly cloudy. Cold southerlies dying out in the evening. Pressure's 1026 though, and it's rising. Tomorrow it'll be fine, 8 degrees. And sunrise this morning at 4 minutes after 8. Hottest place to be then at the moment is in Wakawau Bay at 13. Mount Cook at minus 2.7. The coldest, Nugget Point at 63 k's, the windiest. And Wellington Central at 4.8 millimetres, the wettest. So that's a brief look at the weather. Full weather update on the half hour. Let's get back to feeling good, shall we, with Gene Watson kicking us off this morning. 5 minutes after 6:00.

Thank you very much. Much to be done. Congress. Come on.

That was deep water, and that there, of course, from Out of Sleep at the Wheel with Katie Shaw as the main singer there. Rhonda Vincent, she's been everywhere, and Jean Bradley Fisk before that. And that there was with Weekend Cowboy and Cannonball Rag, and that there was with Tom Bresch and Buster Jones on guitars. 20 past 6 with Declan Nerney.

thought you had left. That's Bob Mason, of course, and the Apache with Full of the Blues, he was. Winter Winds, and Dick Van Nooney before that. Don't we miss old Bob? We certainly do. He was such a great guy. And here's Julie Felix. The times, they are a-changin', she says.

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0: Judy Felix. Never really liked her voice, but anyway, let's see. Well, the times are changing. People must have liked her because she's very popular. Let's do the weather, shall we? Weather. Last time I looked, it was partly cloudy out there. Quite a few stars. 3.6 degrees. That's the temperature anyway outside from here. Let's take a look and see what's going on from Auckland to Waitomo, including the Coromandel, the Bay of Plenty. Isolated showers clearing to fine this afternoon. For Gisborne to the Wairarapa, also for Wellington, cloudy periods with showers, some of them with hail. Snow allowing to 200 to 400 metres in the evening. Taranaki to Kapiti, including the Central Plateau, also for Marlborough. Cloudy periods, a few showers mainly in the morning. Nelson and Buller, mainly fine with some morning cloud. For Westland and Fiordland, it's mainly fine. Cloudy periods, few showers in southern Fiordland. For Canterbury, isolated showers turning to sleet or snow showers this morning, then clearing from Ashburton in the evening. For Southland and Otago, sleety showers falling as snow early morning, easing late this morning, then becoming fine in the afternoon. For the Chatham Islands, showers, sleety and possibly thundery with hail. So to Auckland today, 15 high with a low of 4, partly cloudy with showers. To Wellington, it's 8. And showers and some strong winds for there. To Wanaka, 7, minus 3, partly cloudy. And Queenstown, 6 and minus 4, and snow. And for Invercargill, for us today, a high expected 8, minus 3 overnight, 2.7 currently, a 15k southwest, gusting 22. Sleety showers clearing in the afternoon, but remaining partly cloudy. Cold subtly is dying out in the evening. Tomorrow it'll be fine. 8 degrees again, and sunrise this morning at 4 minutes after 8. The hottest place to be, still Wakawao Bay at 13, Leith Saddle at minus 0.7 is the coldest, Nugget Point, 70k is the windiest, and Wellington Central at 3.6 millimetres is the wettest. Top temperature yesterday was 19.7 and went to Christchurch Airport. 11 for Invercargill, 86. Coldest place was Wairua at 3.4 millimetres, Invercargill was plus 3.4 temperatures minus 3.4, Invercargill plus 3.4. The wettest place was Oban at 21 millimetres, and Invercargill we were 11.6. The windiest place was Nugget Point, 117 k's, Invercargill 87. So to Christchurch we'll go and find out today for you. High expected of 7 with a low of 0. One extreme to the other. Hottest temperature yesterday and down to 7 today. 4 is the temperature at the moment. Feels like minus 2. A 41k southwester gusting 48. Mostly cloudy, sleet or snow showers developing this morning. Strong cold southwesters. Tomorrow partly cloudy and 9 degrees. And sunrise at 7:39. And yesterday, Christchurch was, was the hottest, 19.7. The coldest she got to was minus 0.4, 0.6 millimetres of rain. The wind got to 67 k's to Oamaru, with the road snow fall warning orange. 8 the high with a low of 0, 2.8 currently, a 9 k southwest gusting 26. Mostly cloudy, the odd sleety shower this morning and afternoon, cold southwesters. Tomorrow it'll be fine and 9 degrees, and sunrise 7:49. And yesterday, Oamaru had 17, 16 on the list. The coldest was 4.8, 0.2 millimetres of rain, and the wind got to 52 k's. To Alexandra, today's high expected to be 7, minus 5 overnight, 1.8 at the moment, a 19 k southerly gusting 30. Mostly cloudy, snow or sleet showers clearing in the afternoon, becoming fine in the evening. Cold southerlies dying out in the evening. Fine tomorrow and 5 degrees, and sunrise at 7:54. And yesterday, Alexandra 15.1, 51 on the list. The coldest was 3.8, and the wind got to 67 k's. And Dunedin, with the road snowfall warning orange, 2.5. Currently 7 high with a low of 2. A 13k westy gusting 26.6 millimetres of rain, sleet or snow showers, strong southwesters easing it in the morning. Tomorrow it'll be fine and 8 degrees in 7:53 sunrise. And yesterday's high for Dunedin City was 13 degrees, 74 on the list. The coldest was 2.8 millimetres of rain. The wind got to 54 k's. In Gore, today's high there is 7 with minus 3 overnight, 0.9 currently. A 17 k southwest gusting, 26.2 millimetres of rain, mostly cloudy, snow or sleet showers clearing in the afternoon, becoming fine at night. Cold southerlies dying out in the evening. Fine tomorrow, 7 degrees, and sunrise, 7:59. And yesterday, Gore had 10.5, 90 on the list. The coldest there was 2.5, 10.2 millimetres of rain, and the wind got to 59 k's. So that's the weather.
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And at the end was a song called Could Be I'm Falling For You. And that there was with Suzanne Coley and Alan Caswell. Here's Dave and Sugar.

0: Julian Austin, he'd give anything. And it's going four away, top of the hour, seven o'clock, of course. We have news and weather. And take a see, what have we got? Something from Jelly Roll and Garth Brooks.
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0: Good morning, I'm Nicola Wright. A cervical cancer expert says it's vital Health NZ improves its cervical cancer screening program after a review found almost a million notifications didn't get sent to women eligible for screening. The National Register was launched in 2023 and a review by a Health New Zealand expert panel was released yesterday. Bev Lawton from the National Centre for Women's Health Research says the findings are disappointing.
1: I think it's really good that there is a review and that they've brought it up themselves. But yet again, it's another problem we've got with our cervical screening register, our cervical screening program.
0: The review contains 48 recommendations, including that the register urgently identify and contact all unscreened women. The Rotorua Business Chamber Paul Ingram is welcoming an apology from the Prime Minister but hopes there's genuine reflection behind it. Christopher Luxon apologised yesterday for any offence caused at an event last week where he said some businesses had a parent-child mentality. Chamber President Paul Ingram says parts of the discussion he totally agreed with and it was just the parent-child narrative that didn't land very well.
2: Perhaps some of the comments on Friday may have been unintended, certainly to be as sharp and as pointed as they were. We do understand that the Prime Minister has come from a business background. But, you know, just that reflection that whatever's going on in the economy, they translate into what's real for New Zealand businesses. For mum and dad businesses that have got, you know, a mortgage, the house is on the line.
0: Iran's foreign ministry spokesperson has cast doubt on the US president's assertion that the US and Iran will begin new talks today. Ismail Baghaei says there are no negotiations underway between the two countries and that Tehran has no plans to receive a US delegation or send an Iranian delegation to meet US officials. The BBC's Yoland Nell reports.
3: The Iranian foreign ministry spokesman confirmed again that Tehran is in discussions with Oman about a new safe shipping route through the Strait of Hormuz, but he reiterated that the arrangement that they come up with will not be enough to reopen this critical waterway. He said that was because of continuing US aggression. And he said that the situation would remain unchanged while that aggression continues.
0: An angry Donald Trump has responded that the Iranian leadership is unbelievably duplicitous, and he has asserted that Tehran has all but begged for talks. Plunging temperatures have arrived overnight for much of the country. State Highway 87 between Outram and Middlemarch and Otago was closed by snow last night, and State Highway 1 is closed from Pine Hill Road to Leith Valley Road due to heavy snow in Dunedin. Snow warnings for parts of the North Island began from 4 o'clock this morning, including the Desert Road and the Remutaka Hill Road between Wellington and Wairarapa. Snow showers are expected on the Hill Road and up to 6 centimetres to accumulate near the summit. A heavy swell warning has also started for the Wairarapa area from Ngawi to Flat Point. Cook Strait ferry sailings today have been cancelled due to forecast high winds and large swells. Wellington's harbour master, Grant Nalder, says the swell is forecast to reach between 5 and 9 metres at its peak around midday. GNS Science says tremors under Mount Ruapehu are not linked to a recent flurry of quakes. Scientists monitoring Ruapehu say the volcano is in a state of minor unrest, in which the constant tremor is increasing from a weak to moderate level. GNS geologist Michael Rosenberg says the increase began around July the 22nd, before a magnitude 5.9 quake near Taumarunui. Officers who investigated the death of Pauline Hannah are due to give evidence at her inquest today. A coronial hearing is underway about 2 years after Ms. Hannah's husband, Philip Polkinghorne, was found not guilty of her murder. There will be some crossover evidence from the trial, but coroner Tania Tetitaha noted her role is not to determine criminal liability and there is no prosecution or defence. One of the lead police investigators is expected to give evidence along with officers who were among the first on the scene. Philip Polkinghorne was present for day one yesterday and is expected to give evidence next week. That's the news. With sport, here's Barry Guy.
4: The English Football Association is set to write to FIFA president Gianni Infantino, withdrawing its support for him amid the fallout from his scrapped plans to sell off stakes in FIFA competitions to private investors. It comes as UEFA threatens legal action over the proposals, and Wales, Serbia and Sweden publicly withdraw backing for Infantino's bid to continue as FIFA president. Meanwhile, Chelsea have signed England midfielder Jordan Henderson on a two-year contract following his departure from Premier League rivals Brentford. Alexandra Ialia beat top seed Jessica Pegula in three sets after the weather-hit Washington Open final resumed, completing a remarkable comeback to become the first player from the Philippines to win a WTA Tour-level singles title. Meanwhile, American stars Serena and Venus Williams are set to make their Cincinnati Open doubles debut this month after being awarded wild card, marking their return to doubles action as a pair for the first time since 2022. That's your sports news.
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7: Right, it's just going on 7 after 7 outside, it's 3.6 degrees, and I haven't been outside to have a look what's going on, but it was partly cloudy. Let's take a look and see. It's 4.1 currently in Christchurch, 7 is the high today with a low of 0, 28k southwest is gusting 44 there at the moment, 0.2 millimetres of rain, cloudy periods with sleety or snow showers, some strong cold southwesters. Tomorrow it'll be partly cloudy and 9 degrees, and sunrise at 7.39. To Oamaru for you today with a road snowfall warning, orange, 8 the high with a low of 0, 2.6 currently, a 6k southwest gusting 17, mostly cloudy with the odd sleety shower this morning or afternoon. Tomorrow it'll be fine and 9 degrees and 7.49 sunrise to Alexandra. Today's high 7, minus 5 overnight, 0.5 currently, a 6k northwest gusting 15, mostly cloudy, snow or sleet showers clearing in the afternoon, becoming fine tomorrow, and 5 degrees tomorrow. Into Dunedin, today's high for you is 7, lower 2, 2.5 currently, with a road snowfall warning orange, a 9k westy gusting 17, sleet or snow showers, some strong southwesters easing in the morning. Tomorrow it'll be fine though, and 8 degrees, and 7.53 sunrise. Into Gore, today's high is 7 and minus 3 overnight, 1.1 currently, a 17k southerly gusting 19, 0.2 millimetres of rain, mostly cloudy with sleety showers clearing in the afternoon. Fine tomorrow, 7 degrees. In Invercargill, our high today is 8, minus 3 overnight, 3.2 currently. Feels like minus 2 at the moment. A 26k southwester gusting 28, and pressure's 1,027 and rising, sleety showers clearing in the afternoon, but remaining partly cloudy. Cold southerlies dying out in the evening. Fine tomorrow at 8 degrees again, and sunrise at 4 minutes after 8. It's now 9 minutes after 7.
8: Blair's a mate, friends with everyone, and always the life of the party. 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

0: Alice Wallace, just this side of Never. Here's Merle Haggard at 21 after 7.
1: We're going to do a brand new song here. It's called Motorcycle Cowboy. See if y'all like it.

had a couple of Kiwis, Annette Hawkins and Kim Capito, were there with Try a Little Kindness. And, excuse me, and before that was Motorcycle Cowboy, of course, from Merle Haggard. Here's Red Sabine.

0: Hold everything till I get home. That's Red Savine. 4.3 outside the studio, partly cloudy. And let's have a look around the country for Norton to Waitomo, including Coromandel, the Bay of Plenty, isolated showers, clearing to fine this afternoon. Gisborne to the Wairarapa and Wellington, cloudy periods with showers, some with hail. Snow low to 2 to 400 metres in the evening. Taranaki to Kapiti, including the central high country, also for Marlborough, cloudy periods and few showers, mainly in the morning. Nelson and Buller, mainly fine with some morning cloud. For Westland and Fiordland, mainly fine, cloudy periods and a few showers in southern Fiordland. For Canterbury, isolated showers turned to sleet or snow showers this morning, then clearing south of Ashburton in the evening. For Southland and Otago, sleety showers falling as snow early morning, easing late this morning, then becoming fine in the afternoon. The Chatham Islands, showers, sleety and possibly thundery with hail. So to Auckland today, high expected there is 15, low of 4, partly cloudy with showers. Wellington, it's 8 with a low of 3. Some strong winds, 27k southerlies there at the moment. And some showers. And to Wanaka, it's 7 with a low of minus 3 and partly cloudy. And to Queenstown, 6 and minus 4 with snow. So to Invercargill for us today, high expected 8. Minus 3 overnight, 3.1 at the moment. A 17k in southwest, a gusting 24. Sleety showers clearing in the afternoon, but remaining partly cloudy. Cold southerlies dying out in the evening. Tomorrow it'll be fine, 8 degrees. And sunrise at 4 minutes after 8. Pressure's 1,027 now and rising. So the hottest place to be at is Wakawau Bay, still on 13 degrees. Leith Saddle at minus 0.8 is the coldest. Christchurch's Port Hills is 67k is the windiest, and Mahia at 3.2 millimetres is the wettest. Top temperature yesterday, of course, was Christchurch, the airport there 19.7. Invercargill, we were 11, 86 on the list. The coldest place was Wairua, 3.4 minus. Invercargill, we were 3.4 plus. The wettest place was Oban in 21 millimetres. Invercargill, we were 11.6. And the windiest place was Nugget Point, 117 k's. Invercargill, 87. So we'll go to Christchurch and see that at the moment it's 4 degrees. 7 the high with a low of 0. 24 k's, so west gusting 31. 0.2 millimetres of rain. Cloudy periods with sleety or snow showers, strong cold southwesters. Tomorrow it'll be partly cloudy and 9 degrees, and sunrise at 7:39. They've taken the road snowfall warning away. And looking at where we were here yesterday, 19.7 number 1, the coldest you got was minus 0.4. 0.6 millimetres of rain, the wind got to 67 k's. To Oamaru with 8 the high with a low of 0, 2.1 currently, 4 k easterly gusting 19. Mostly cloudy with the odd sleety shower in the morning and afternoon, cold southwesters. Tomorrow it'll be fine and 9 degrees, and sunrise at 7:49. And looking at yesterday, Oamaru had 17, 16 on the list. The coldest there was 4.8, 0.2 millimetres of rain. The wind got to 52 k's. To Alexandra, today's high is 7, with minus 5 overnight, 1.8 at the moment, a 15 k northerly gusting 22, mostly cloudy. Snow or sleet showers clearing in the afternoon, becoming fine in the evening. Cold suddenly is dying out in the evening. Tomorrow it'll be fine and 5 degrees. And sunrise at 7:54. Yesterday, Alexandra 15.1 was 51 on the list. The coldest there was 3.8, and the wind got to 67 k's. In Dunedin, still got the warning there for the snow, 2.5 currently, 7 high with a low of 2, a 13k westy gusting 24, 0.4 millimetres of rain, sleet or snow showers, strong southwesters easing in the morning, and tomorrow it'll be fine. And sunrise at 7:53, 8 degrees tomorrow. And yesterday's high was 13.74 on the list. The coldest was 3.2, 2.8 millimetres of rain, and the wind got to 54 k's. And Gore today, expected high of 7 with minus 3 overnight, 0.6 currently, a 7 k westy gusting, 11.2 millimetres of rain. Mostly cloudy, snow or sleety showers clearing in the afternoon, becoming fine at night. Cold southerlies dying out in the evening. Tomorrow it'll be fine at 7 degrees and sunrise at 7:59. And yesterday's high was 10.5, 90 on the list. The coldest there was 2.5, 10.2 millimetres of rain. The wind got to 59 k's. That's the weather.
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0: Right, the Bluff Maritime Museum is open Mondays to Friday, 10 to 4:30. Adults $5, children $2. Southland Fire Museum, corner of Jet and Space Street, is open today, 11:30 till 3. That just cost you a gold coin there for that one. Transport World Motorcycle Mecca is open every day from 10 till 5. The Invercargill Library is open from 9 till 6, Mondays to Friday. 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The Bluff Library is open from 1 to 5. And the Museum and Art Space is open from 10 till 5.

went down and bluff today. South Sprouts Bluff Parenting and Kids Hub is at the Senior Citizens Room at 19 Onslow Street from 9:30 to 11. Off Community, the Orphanage Shop in Dunedin at 145 King Edward Street is open 10 to 4 Monday to Friday, and 106 Bay Street 9:30 to 4:30. 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That's happening at 37 Hampshire Street in Aranui. 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E-bikes, brand new e-bikes at reduced prices. So give him a call, 217-6070, to find out more about it all. And he's at 541 Tay Street. New Brighton Community Fridge and Pantry is open every day of the week, 8 a.m. to 6 p.m. This week sees food collected from various places and taken to 46 Hawk Street in New Brighton for those in need. Fresh produce, breads, dry goods, all available there. Empty egg cartons. Everybody has empty egg cartons and they usually throw them in the rubbish bin. But don't do that. Take them down to 45 Bowman Street. Graham is the man who needs those egg cartons to put all the fresh eggs and he gets from the farm each day. He sells them at $7 a dozen. The phone number there, 218-352, 45 Bowman Street. Drop your egg cartons off there. And if you experience a friendly atmosphere at your grocery limited at 222 Yarra Street, that is opposite Cracker Jack's, they give you a wide variety of choices in there, your grocery limited, and bulk food is a great selection of bulk food if you're into buying that sort of thing. And coffees, marvellous coffees there, just $5 a cup. Have a coffee while you're shopping around there at 222 Yarra Street, open today from 9 till 6. And the Billboards will be singing away in concert on Tuesday the 25th of August, starting at 1:30. It's a gold coin for that one, includes a sandwich and a cup and all the proceeds to the missions. Handmade cards are also available there, priced from just $2. And there's Chet Atkins in the background there. In the foreground now.

0: That was Chet Atkins, of course, marvellous guitarist of yesteryear with Country Gentlemen, and before that playing classical gas, 17 away from 8 o'clock.
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That's Tim McGraw, Grown Men Don't Cry. That's 13 to 8. Well, we've got a newsletter through from our old friend there, Gene Watson. And he says, "Hi friends, as August arrives, many people start thinking that summer is coming to an end, but we're still working hard out on the road and looking forward to seeing you. We have many great dates ahead." By Jove, they certainly have. I've just been reading their itinerary, and how the hell does he keep? He's 82 years old, he is, out there doing it like a young man. So he says, so be sure to visit the tour section if you see to see if we'll be coming to a town near you. I'm always grateful to each and every one of you who comes out to support the kind of music you grew up with and still love, just as we do. It's your loyalty through the years that makes every show so special. And when you come, you'll also hear one of the very best bands in the country music. These talented musicians give their all night after night, and I know you'll enjoy every minute of the show. We look forward to seeing you. And I think he's got Mo Bandy on his tour schedule. And he also warns about... I love making posts on my social socials, but I need to ask you to be incredibly cautious of on social media right now. There have been a massive surge of scammers and con artists posing as me and other recording artists. Yeah, we know about that. He says, "I was very young when I made my first single, and although some local stations played it, it didn't become a major hit. But then I knew nothing about the business of music, so when I recorded my first release, it was called If It's That Easy. Even though I wrote it, it didn't do that well on the charts. But anyway, we'll play that in a minute. He had a super night here with Rhonda Vincent and Jason Crabbe and Jamie Johnson of the Grascals. And read more down here. Our country legend show in my hometown of Paris, Texas was a huge success. The audience was captivated with hit after hit by my great friend Bo Bandy, backed by the Farewell Party Band. And his current tour is called 14 Carat Mine Tour. And August the 8th, he's in Texas at Stanford. 14th at Newbury, South Carolina. 15th at Hopewell, Virginia. The 21st, Calhoun in Georgia. On the 22nd at Harriman in Tennessee, 28th at Reidsville in North Carolina, Liberty in North Carolina the next day, and the next day at Clay City in Kentucky, and then Garland in Texas on September 5, he has a week off then in Huntsville in Texas. Oh, this goes on. This is October now we're into, then he gets to November and December and then to January next year. Goodness gracious me. 82-year-olds and doing all those shows. It's incredible. Anyway, here's this tune. His first one, he wrote it himself. If It's That Easy, it's called. Gene Watson.

great singer, Dean Watson, there with a cool old fool. And just good to hear from him again. And Bill Anderson, I suppose. We must be getting a new newsletter from Bill as well. But normally Bill comes through the same time as Gene, but nothing there from Bill as yet. Anyway, what's the time? We're going about 3 and up, top of the hour, with a bit of Pistol Annie's.

0: all the time.
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0: Good morning, I'm Nicola Wright. A cervical cancer expert says a Health New Zealand report showing widespread problems with the cervical cancer screening program is damning. An expert panel review of the register after its launch in 2023 has found almost a million notifications were not sent to women eligible for cancer screening as of June 2025. It says the system failed to act as a proper safety net. Bev Lawton from the National Centre for Women's Health Research says it's not good enough.
1: Where's our accountability of spending tens of millions of dollars for a system that doesn't work? So in that respect, yes, we can put a lot of blame, but the most important thing is we've got a great test and that really we want women to screen as much as possible. We want them to work with the health provider and make sure they get that follow-up.
0: Health NZ says it is committed to improving the system. Iran says there are no talks underway with the United States and no plans for any meetings, contradicting Donald Trump. And that's angered the US president, who says Iran is being unbelievably duplicitous. The ABC's Nick Parmeter reports.
2: Over the weekend, Mr. Trump repeated a pattern that has emerged throughout the past 5 months, announcing plans for massive attacks on Iran, only to cancel them at the last minute. He had told reporters aboard Air Force One he'd done so at the request of Tehran and said there would be talks on a deal to end the war without identifying a venue or participants. Iran's foreign ministry has rejected the statement, saying no negotiations are taking place and no meetings are scheduled.
0: Mr. Trump, a short time ago, says talks are happening right now, saying it was a last chance for Iran to strike a deal or face escalation. Rotorua Mayor Tania Tapsell says the Prime Minister was simply being honest in comments he made to a business audience last week, and she does not believe he needed to apologise. Christopher Luxon apologised yesterday for any offence caused at the event last week, where he said some businesses had a parent-child mentality. National Party-aligned Tania Tapsell says it's not the time for leaders to be soft.
3: And, you know, we need to get real in New Zealand. Sometimes it is us that actually needs to solve our own problems. And I feel like that's what he's doing, not only in those comments, but also actually in Parliament. So good on him.
0: Ms. Tapsell says it was lovely that he did apologise and reflected Mr. Luxon's integrity. Snow and low temperatures are forecast for both the North and South Islands today. State Highway 87 between Outram and Middlemarch in Otago was closed by snow last night, and State Highway 1 is closed from Pine Hill Road to Leith Valley Road due to heavy snow in Dunedin. Snow warnings for parts of the North Island began from 4 o'clock this morning, including the Desert Road and Remuthaka Hill Road between Wellington and Wairarapa. Cook Strait ferry sailings today have been cancelled due to forecast high winds and a large swell. A police staff member accused of kidnapping and sexual offending is among at least 10 staff facing criminal charges following investigations by the Police Anti-Corruption Unit. The National Integrity Unit was set up in 2020. Our national crime correspondent Sam Sherwood reports.
4: Figures released to RNZ under the Official Information Act reveal that as of May, nearly 40 staff were being investigated by the Integrity Unit. Its inquiries have triggered 22 prosecutions since it was established in 2020. As of May, there were 10 staff before the courts. This includes a staffer facing multiple serious offences, including firearms, violence, kidnapping and sexual offending. One staff member is charged with firearms trafficking-related offending, while another is charged with assault, blackmail, threats and damage.
0: GNS Science says tremors under Mount Ruapehu are not linked to a recent flurry of quakes. Scientists monitoring Ruapehu say the volcano's in a state of minor unrest, the constant tremor increasing from a weak to moderate level. GNS geologist Michael Rosenberg says the increase began around July the 22nd, before a magnitude 5.9 quake near Taumarunui.
5: Well, there are always changes and stresses inside the shallow part of the Earth's crust, but in this case, the change that we've seen in the tremor at Ruapehu has actually happened, well, before any of the larger quakes that we've seen.
0: Michael Rosenberg says it has been 2 years since the tremor beneath Mount Ruapehu reached its current level. That's the news. With sport, here's Barry Guy.
6: The English Football Association is set to become the latest governing body to withdraw their support for Gianni Infantino's bid for re-election as head of FIFA. Wales, Sweden and Finland have already dropped their support, while UEFA is threatening legal action against him. Infantino is under pressure because of his abandoned plan to sell stakes in the World Cup and other tournaments. The UEFA Vice President Laura McAllister says FIFA needs a new leader.
7: This is a big moment in the history of football, make no mistake. We cannot keep dealing with fires. We cannot keep putting out fires because of unilateral plans from the likes of the leadership of FIFA. That doesn't put football in the right place. It doesn't allow us to develop the game for everybody. So I really hope now that we can have a change in leadership next year.
6: Alexandra Iala beat top seed Jessica Pegula in three sets in the Washington Open final to become the first tennis player from the Philippines to win a WTA Tour level singles title. And the United States international bodegum Akhilesh Reddy has been banned from all forms of cricket for 8 years after being found guilty of match fixing during a T10 league in Abu Dhabi. That's your sports news.
8: It was Dad's birthday. Dad loved his driving, loved pushing it on the open road, even though he got heaps of tickets. So we gave him the perfect gift, a personalised plate. IM2Q1K. I'm too quick. And he was. They found him wrapped around a power pole. The police said he must have been going about 110. I suppose that's what they mean when they say, the faster you go, the bigger the risk.
9: Scotty, where was that garage you said that does the full auto repairs?
10: Glen Sterling Motors, Terry, number 10 Tyne Street, phone 214-9440. Glen has an electronic diagnostic scanner to get to most problems quickly. 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
9: Very impressive. What hours does he work?
10: 8 a.m. to 5:30 Mondays to Friday, and if you mention Country Radio, you'll get a 10% discount off your bill. He also accepts the Super Gold Card.
9: Whoa, Tyne Street, you say?
10: Yep, right opposite the World Gym. You could probably visit them while your car gets serviced too.
9: Yeah, I'll be pumped right up coming from that gym.
11: Rightio, 8 minutes after 8 o'clock outside. Well, it's some dark clouds around the place, but it's partly cloudy. 4.6 degrees. Let's take a look and see what's going on in Christchurch, where it's 3.6 degrees at the moment. 7 high with a low of 0 overnight. A 26k southwest, gusting 44. Cloudy periods with sleet or snow showers, strong cold southwesters. Partly cloudy tomorrow, 9 degrees. And the sunset is at 5:34. And take a look and see for Oamaru today for you. Come in, Oamaru. And still got the snowfall warning there, 2.2 currently, 8 the high with a low of 0, a 6k northerly, gusting 19 currently there. Mostly cloudy, the odd sleety shower in the morning and afternoon, cold southwesters. Tomorrow it'll be fine and 9 degrees. Sunset at 5:37 to Alexandra. Today's high is 7 with a low of minus 5, 2.2 currently, a 9k northerly, gusting 17. Mostly cloudy, snow or sleet showers clearing in the afternoon, becoming fine in the evening. Cold southerlies dying out in the evening. Fine tomorrow, 6 degrees. And sunset at 5:45. To Dunedin, with the road snowfall warning still in place. 7 high with a low of 2, 2.1 currently. A 15k southwest, gusting 30, 1.2 millimetres of rain. Sleet or snow showers, strong southwesters easing in the morning. Tomorrow they'll be nice and fine, 8 degrees, and sunset at 5:36. To Gore, today's high is 7 with minus 3 overnight, 0.8 currently, a 13k southwest, gusting 20. Mostly cloudy, snow or sleet showers clearing in the afternoon. Tomorrow will be fine, 7 degrees. And for Invercargill, high today for us is 8, minus 2 overnight, 3.3 currently, a 15k southwest, gusting 19. Sleety showers clearing in the afternoon, but remaining partly cloudy. Cold southerlies dying out this evening. Pressure's 1,028 and rising. Tomorrow's going to be fine and 8 degrees, and sunset is at 5:43. The hottest place to be at 5:33 is Waikawa Bay at 13 degrees. Mount Cook at minus 1.3 is the coldest. Christchurch, Port Hill, 61k is the windiest, and Blenheim at 2.6 millimetres is the wettest. It's 10 after 8. I'm going to disappear for a wee while. I've got to take the car to the garage to get warranty fitness. So I'll be away for, I don't know, half an hour more. Drop it off and come back. And so, meantime, we'll be on auto. So Till next time, thanks for listening and bye for now.
12: When you do time behind bars, there's a few things you guys on the other side might be interested to know. We're here to serve drinks. We can't serve drunks. If we do, we can be fined $1,000. I could lose my job. Bar's license can be cancelled. And then we all lose out. 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

0: Roger. Yeah, the situation here is the driver has exited the windscreen of the vehicle, travelled 12 metres down the road and hit the side of a concrete wall.
1: Female passenger in her early to mid-30s, thrown through back right window, scraped 10 metres along the road. Ambulance on its way.
2: The deceased, a male in his late teens, exited through the front window of the vehicle and was hit by an oncoming car. Do you copy?
3: Please don't let a short journey be your last journey. Always wear your safety belt. Country.

0: That's Lonnie Spiker with All The Memories Are In Fort Worth. Before that, After The Fire Is Gone, and that there was with Conway Twitty, Lurdlin, Jackie Bristow and Jason Kerrison. Before that with Warrior Spirit, and What Do I Care? Before that with Johnny Cash, Alison Krauss before that with Dream of My Dreams With You. So it's weather time. And it's cold outside, 5.1 it is out there. It feels worse than that, actually. Oops, Daisy. Oh, the door's open. That's right. Good. My cup of tea has arrived. Thank you very much, sweetheart. And so it's partly cloudy out there, and well, some real dark clouds, as though we still could get something horrible. Let's have a look. North into Waitomo, including Coromandel and the Bay of Plenty. Isolated showers clearing to fine this afternoon. For Gisborne to the Wairarapa, or say for Wellington, cloudy periods with showers, some with hail, snow low to 200 metres in the evening. Taranaki to Kapiti, including the Central Plateau, also for Marlborough, cloudy periods, a few showers. For Nelson and Buller, fine spells, one or two showers developing. For Westland and Fiordland, it's fine, apart from a few showers in southern west and southern Fiordland. And to Canterbury, isolated showers turning to sleet or snow showers this morning, then clearing south of Ashburton in the evening. South in Otago, sleety showers, falling as snow early morning, easing late this morning, then becoming fine in the afternoon. And the Chatham Islands showers, sleety and possibly thundery with hail. So to Auckland today, expected high there is 15, a low of 4, partly cloudy with showers. Wellington, it's 8 with a low of 3, and some strong winds there and some showers. To Wanaka, it's 7 with minus 3, partly cloudy, and Queenstown, 6 and minus 4 with some snow. And to Invercargill, for us today, high expected at 8 with minus 2 overnight, 3.7 currently, 15k southwest gusting 20. Sleety showers clearing in the afternoon, but remaining partly cloudy. Cold southerlies dying out in the evening. Tomorrow it'll be fine and 8 degrees, and sunset at 5.43. And if we take a look and see for the hottest place at the moment, St. Whitianga, 13.2. Leith Saddle at 0.8 is the coldest. Nugget Point at 61k is the windiest. And Blenheim at 2.6 millimetres is the wettest. The top temperature yesterday was 19.7, went to Christchurch Airport. Invercargill Airport was 11, 86 on the old list there. The coldest place is Wairu at minus 3.4, Invercargill 3.4. The wettest place was Oban, over there in Stewart Island, 21 millimetres, Invercargill was 11.6. The windiest place was Nugget Point, 117 k's, Invercargill 87. So to Christchurch, where the high today is 7, with the low of 0, 2.1 currently, and feels like minus 4. Gee. 31k southwest, gusting 39, cloudy periods with sleety or snow showers, strong cold southwesters. And tomorrow it'll be partly cloudy and 9 degrees, and sunset today is at 5.34. And yesterday, it was 19.7, number one, of course. The coldest Christchurch got to was minus 0.4, 0.6 millimetres of rain, and the wind got to 67 k's. Oamaru today with a road snowfall warning still in place, 8 the high with a low of 0, 2.6 at the moment, 11 k westy gusting 24, mostly cloudy, the odd sleety shower this morning and afternoon with cold southwesters. Tomorrow it'll be fine and 9 degrees. Sunset at 5.37. And yesterday's high was 17, 16 on the list. The coldest there was 4.8, 0.2 millimetres of rain, and the wind got to 52 k's. To Alexandra, today's high is 7 with minus 5 overnight, 2.2 currently at 11 k easterly gusting 24, mostly cloudy. Snow or sleet showers clearing in the afternoon, becoming fine in the evening. Tomorrow it'll be fine, 6 degrees, and yesterday's high was 15.1, 51 on the list, the coldest there was 3.8, and the wind got to 67 k's. In Dunedin, with the road snowfall warning in place. Still 7 high with a low of 2 overnight, 2.1 at the moment, a 13k westerly gusting, 21.2 millimetres of rain, sleet or snow showers, strong sou'westers easing in the morning. Tomorrow it'll be fine and 8 degrees, and sunset at 5.36. And yesterday, 13 degrees 74 on the list. The coldest for Dunedin City was 3.2, had 2.8 millimetres of rain, and the wind was 54 k's. And to Gore today, high expected is 7 with minus 3 overnight, 0.6 currently, a 4 k westerly gusting 9, mostly cloudy, snow or sleet showers clearing in the afternoon, becoming fine at night. Cold southerlies dying out in the evening. Tomorrow it'll be fine, 7 degrees. And sunset is at 5.43. And yesterday's high was 10.5. 90 on the list. The coldest there was 2.5. 10.2 millimetres of rain. The wind got to 59 k's. So that's the weather. It's 22 away from 9.
1: 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Cereal in the morning, binoculars at night. 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
2: It's morning, and Ken had a bad night's sleep. There's his radio alarm. Ken, would now be a good time to hear an ad for a new bed? Ken, wake up!
3: Oh, get out of my bed!
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3: 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What? Get out of your freak!
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1: it's nearly lunchtime. 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
0: Right, the Bluff Maritime Museum is open Monday to Friday, 10 to 4.30, adults $5, children 2. 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The Bluff Library is open from 1 to 5. And the Museum and Art Space in Kelvin Street is open from 10 to 5. Down in Bluff today, South Sprouts gets together. It's the Bluff Parenting and Kids Hub at the Senior Citizens Room in 19 Oslo Street in Bluff, 9.30 to 11 a.m. The Orphans Aid Job in Dunedin, 145 King Edward Street, open Mondays to Friday, 10 to 4 p.m. And in 106 Space Street in Invercargill, 9.30 to 4.30. 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If you need Rawley's products, pure hemp products, or maybe a push bike or an e-bike, Graham's the man for that one. He's at 541 Tay Street. He's got bikes there for sale. Do you make an offer on just brand new bikes as well as ordinary push bikes? So if you're looking for something to get yourself around on two wheels, Graham, give him a call. 217-6070. And of course, all the Rawley's products are available from him as well. He'll be on the radio with me this afternoon, I think, as far as I know, at 4 o'clock. He's at 541 Tay Street. The New Brighton Community Fridge and Pantry is open every day of the week, 8 a.m. to 6 p.m. And we access food collected from various places. Take it to 46 Hawke Street in New Brighton for those in need. Fresh produce, breads, dry goods are also available. Now, if you're looking for fresh eggs, well, Graham Robertson's got fresh eggs coming from the farm each day at $7 a dozen, but he needs cartons to put them in, so if you drop some cartons off there, he'd be really, really appreciative of that. 45 Bowman Street, where he's at, 218-3352. And your friendly grocer at 222 Yarra Street's open today from 9 a.m. to 6 p.m, where you'll get a wide variety of choices in there. Bulk food, a great selection of bulk food, and some beautiful coffees are going to be had there as well. Open 9 till 6 from Mondays to Saturday. Country music gospel for the Windsor Community Church Jubilee Hall in Windsor Street, where the Bellbirds will be singing again on the 25th of August, starting at 1:30. Just cost you a gold coin, includes a sandwich and a cuppa, and some great music from the Bellbirds. Handmade cards are also available, priced from $2.

0: There we are. That there is Chet Atkins with Medley of Songs. It's 16 away from 9.
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No rider, that there was called. What have we got now? About 10 away from top of the hour. Something from Leanne Womack. She's a little past Little Rock.

Yes, a little pass, Little Rock from Leanne Womack, going on towards five, top of the hour. We've got a new single that's come through. I'm just trying to find it. And it's a song's called Invercargill, would you believe? It's from a Kiwi. Yeah, of course it would be. I'm just trying to find the damn thing where I put it. Where can I find that now? I shouldn't have said anything. I should have just kept on playing what's on the playlist, but I just remembered about the song that came through earlier. Can I go back there and find it over here? Let's see if it's here. Oh, goodness, I'm doing an update now. I might just forget about the song and come back to it. Do it after we do the news or something. Here's Bevan Gardner and Georgia Daniel who did the song for All Lovers.

0: Song for Lovers from Bevan Gardner and Georgia Daniel. Nice little number. It's 9 o'clock.
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0: Good morning, I'm Nicola Wright. A women's health advocate says she doesn't buy into Health NZ, saying there is no indication of harm following its review of cervical screening notifications that weren't sent out. Since the register was set up in 2022, 800,000 notifications for screenings were not triggered and an additional 160,000 notices were not sent. Dr. Bev Lawton told Morning Report many aspects of the cervical screening, diagnosis and monitoring process are inadequate.
1: Serious examples of delay, clinical delay and colposcopy affecting the outcome. And yes, it's rubbish to say it hasn't harmed anyone.
0: Health New Zealand says it's carried out 13,000 case reviews and there's no indication of any harm. The US President Donald Trump says talks with Iran are going on right now. Speaking to reporters in the Oval Office, Mr. Trump says it's Iran's last chance to sign a good document. Iran continues to deny talks are underway.
2: But we are talking right now, we're talking, and we're talking at the request of Iran. This is the last chance. This is not something that, if it doesn't happen, this is the last chance for them to sign a good document.
0: Mr. Trump says Iran asked for the talks, which are backed by Gulf nations. The Rotorua Business Chamber's Paul Ingram is welcoming an apology from the Prime Minister, but hopes there's genuine reflection behind it. Christopher Luxon apologised yesterday for any offence caused at an event last week where he said some businesses had a parent-child mentality. Chamber President Paul Ingram says parts of the discussion he totally agreed with, and it was just the parent-child narrative that didn't land very well. He acknowledges some of the comments may have been unintended, but wants the Prime Minister to think about the mum-and-dad business operators who have mortgages and whose house may be on the line. An economist is forecasting the unemployment rate to rise above 5.3%, with recovery months away. New data's out tomorrow morning. Westpac's chief economist, Kelly Eckold, told Morning Report the recovery is slow.
1: The labour market is still not really recovering yet. We're in a no-hire, no-fire market. Employment growth is positive, but only just. It's not really fast enough to keep up with growth in the population.
0: Kelly Eckold says the summer is looking more optimistic for jobs. A police staff member accused of kidnapping and sexual offending is among at least 10 staff facing criminal charges following investigations by the Police Anti-Corruption Unit. Figures released to RNZ under the Official Information Act reveal that as of May, nearly 40 staff were being investigated by the National Integrity Unit. Its inquiries have triggered 22 prosecutions since it was established in 2020. As of May, there were 10 staff before the courts. This includes a staffer facing many serious offences, including firearms, violence, kidnapping and sexual offending. One staff member is charged with offending related to firearms trafficking, while another is charged with assault, blackmail, threats and damage. Romania's military is trying to redirect water from a branch of the Danube towards the country's last working nuclear reactor. The river is at historic lows as Europe's drought continues. The BBC's Bernadette Kehoe reports.
3: Romania has declared a nationwide state of alert in the energy system for all of August, following a drop in electricity production caused by very low water levels. The government's been trying to get companies to reduce consumption. Production at the car makers Ford and Dacia will be on hold for just over a fortnight, with the Prime Minister describing the move as voluntary. If Danube water levels keep falling, Romania's sole nuclear plant could have to shut down in days. Controlled explosions are being carried out on the river to try to divert more water towards the plant.
0: Hungary already plans to shut its sole nuclear reactor. The River Rhine has fallen to record low levels in several locations in Germany and the Netherlands, and England and Wales have experienced their driest July on record. The wider UK has received only a third of its average July rainfall. A meteorologist says temperatures will get as low as minus 6 degrees this week in some parts of the country. Snow has fallen on the South Island overnight, with warnings in place for the Rimutaka Hill Road to Wairarapa as well. Met Services' Alwyn Bocker says Christchurch will get to minus 5 on Wednesday and Thursday night. He says taking the cake is Taumaru Nui further north, forecast to be as cold as minus 6. Wellington and Wairarapa will get snow down to about 400 metres today. That's the news. With sport, here's Barry Guy.
4: Pressure is mounting on FIFA boss Gianni Infantino, with the English Football Association set to become the latest governing body to withdraw support for his bid for re-election. Wales, Sweden, Finland and Serbia have already dropped their support, while UEFA is threatening legal action against him. Infantino has been widely criticised for his abandoned plan to sell stakes in the World Cup. All Blacks loose forward Wallace Setiti says it was tough to be dropped from the team, and he knows he'll need to be at his best to get back into the side. The 23-year-old was left out of the team that beat Ireland 40-21 in Auckland last month. He's likely to play against the Stormers this weekend in Cape Town in the All Blacks opening game of the Tour of South Africa, where he'll get a chance to try and force his way back into the test side.
5: All Blacks is a high performance environment that expects the best, and we don't play your best, you know, they get someone to do it, because there's a lot of quality out here. Obviously, it's tough.
4: Former champion Emma Raducanu will miss the US Tennis Open because of the stress fracture in her leg that also forced her to pull out of Wimbledon. That's your sports news.
6: Rising sun, Dad. It's a work day.
7: What? Is it? Oh, yeah. Oh. Oh, I wasn't really thinking about that last night.
6: Oh, come on. You hardly ever sleep in.
7: Oh, just 5 more minutes. Oh. Oh, I feel sick. Oh, I think I'll have to stay home. Listen, mate, you couldn't call my boss, could you? Tell him I won't be in.
8: 700,000 New Zealand parents drink heavily. It's not the drinking, it's how we're drinking.
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10: Yes, we're there, 8 after 9. Oops, see what's that there? It's sun shining here brightly down the deep south, would you believe? Looks pretty good out there. Temperature's gone back to 4.9. And let's take a look and see what is happening for Christchurch for you today. Expected high there is 7, the low is 0, 3.5. Currently a 20k southwest, gusting 48.4 millimetres of rain. Cloudy periods with sleet or snow shower, strong cold southwesters. Partly cloudy tomorrow, 9 degrees. Into Oamaru today with a road snowfall warning still in place, 2.4. Currently 8, the high with a low of 0. 7k southwest, gusting 20, mostly cloudy. The odd sleety shower this morning and afternoon, cold southwesters. Tomorrow will be fine, 9 degrees. And to Alexandra, today's high expected there is 7 with minus 5 overnight. Currently at 3.1, a 7k easterly gusting 9, mostly cloudy, snow or sleety showers clearing in the afternoon, becoming fine in the evening. Tomorrow will be fine, 6 degrees, and sun setters at 5.45. In Dunedin, your road snowfall warning still there, 7 high with a low of 2, 2.6 currently, a 15k westerly gusting 33, 1.8 millimetres of rain, sleet or snow showers, strong southwesters easing in the morning. Tomorrow it'll be fine and 8 degrees and sunset at 5.36 in Gore. It's 0.6 currently, 7 is the high with minus 3 overnight, a 13k southwest gusting 26. Mostly cloudy, snow or sleet showers, sleet showers clearing in the afternoon, becoming fine at night. Cold southerlies dying out in the evening. Fine tomorrow, 7 degrees, 5.43 sunset, and to Invercargill. We are sitting at 3.4 down the airport there, 8 the high with minus 2 overnight, a 20k southwest gusting 24. Sleety showers clearing in the afternoon, but remaining partly cloudy. Cold southerlies dying out in the evening. Tomorrow will be fine, 8 degrees, and sunset at 5.43. The hottest place to be is in Whitianga, 13.8. Leith Saddle at minus 0.7 is the coldest. Nugget Point, 63k is the windiest, and Gisborne at 2.8 millimetres is the wettest. It's 10 after 9. That's the latest we have in the news weather here at Country Radio. So let's do ourselves an advert here or something, shall we?
11: Meet Arnold.
12: That's me, g'day.
11: Arnold is a beekeeper.
12: Yep, I keep the bees.
11: He's checking his hives in full protective clothing.
12: Be mad not to, mad.
11: Full protective bee clothing is like driving at 100 k's.
12: Yep.
11: Every little bit you drive over the limit is like taking a piece of that clothing off.
12: Oh, steady on, fair enough though.
11: Driving at 102 k's is like taking away Arnold's smoke puffer.
12: No, you don't want to take away Arnold's smoke puffer, mate, because what that's going to do is make
11: 105 k's removes his headgear.
12: You know, are you listening to me, mate? You don't want to remove
11: at
12: the headgear.
11: At 107, he loses his jacket.
12: Well, I even need the jacket, mate, and I need the puffer. You can give him
11: and at 110, his pants.
12: Not the pants, mate. These are... You give those pants! Oi, give those
11: the faster you go, the bigger the risk.
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Right, yeah, 12 after 9, I found that song sent to me this morning and from Bevan Holdaway. And he says here, "Hi, Scotty. As a southerner, I thought you might enjoy Invercargill, a song I wrote in the late 90s in an especially cold Dunedin flat after buying a Mark 1 Ford Escort." I can just imagine those flats had. So, oh yes, they were terribly, terribly cold and went damp and wet. And we've just released the song on streaming services, Spotify Link, and as someone's prone to frequency surfing, I have a feeling it might go down well with some of your audiences. Says the Mark 1 had been the previous owner's, wife's car, and she had left him. He was upset and was struggling both with her departure and with the fact that he now has to sell the car. Poor fellow, he says. In many ways, the song is an elegy and a celebration of all in one. Anyway, with Bevan Holdaway, a very talented individual, we've recently reworked the song and now it's out there. And if you'd like to listen, in fact, it appears to be getting a bit of viral streaming happening, which is encouraging. After all, we need an anthem, I guess. So this is sent to me by Tarek Baisley. So Bevan Holdaway with Invercargill is called. She's

That's Bevan Holloway there with Invercargill there. Thanks, Tarek. It was, interesting song. Very good. Right, it'll be on the playlist. Here's Dave Dudley.

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God said he would give me a light.

0: 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I thank God for this woman of mine.
1: Robert Brazil, this woman of mine is Joy Adams.

Pat and Jackson, it's just that way. Oh, we got some new songs that have come through this morning. I haven't had a chance to look at them, but we've got one here we've done. Sharon Whitcroft. She announces her new country single called On the Eighth Day. God Created Music is what it's called. Northern Ireland country and gospel singer Sharon Whitcroft is set to release her uplifting new single On the Eighth Day on August the 3rd, which is yesterday, isn't it? Anyway, bringing listeners a joyful celebration of faith, creation, and the universal language of music, blending traditional country with a heartfelt gospel message. The song offers a fresh and imaginative take on the story of creation. It begins with God's creation of the mountains, the oceans, the rivers, the valleys, the hills in 6 days before resting on the seventh. Then comes a beautiful twist on the eighth day, God creates music. So here it is from Sharon Whitcroft.

On the eighth day there from Sharon Whitcroft. Yeah, it's quite a nice little bouncy number. Like it. 24 away from 10. Another new one here from Ireland again. From this one is from Marty Daniels. He's a country singer. Returns with an upbeat new release that captures the heart of classic country. Sung by Brooks and Dunn. Written by Brooks and Dunn along with Don Cook. The song My Next Broken Heart, Marty gives it a real upbeat go at it as well. So here's his version of Brooks and Dunn's My Next Broken Heart.

0: Yeah, Slim Dusty there with G'day Blue. Right here, we better have a sort of bit of comedy, shall we? Where's where we get comedy up here? Bit of Ronnie Corbett.
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2: I bought something from you last week, and I'm very disappointed.
3: Oh, yeah? What's the problem?
2: Yeah, well, my BlackBerry is not working.
3: What's the matter? Run out of juice?
2: No, no, it's completely frozen.
3: Oh, yeah, I can see that. I'll tell you what, let's try it on orange.
2: It's got a few black spots, you see.
3: Oh dear, yeah, sorry about that.
2: Yeah. Was there anything I knew to get my BlackBerry working?
3: Well, it could be an application issue. But where do you store that BlackBerry?
2: Well, it's on my desktop.
3: Well, you could try using a mouse to drag the BlackBerry to the trash. Then after you've done that, you might want to launch the BlackBerry from the desktop.
2: Well, I've already tried that a few times. I mean, all it did was mess up Windows.
3: Well, it might be worth waiting a couple of weeks. They got the latest BlackBerrys coming in then.
2: Well, could you give me a date?
3: Certainly.
2: Let me put that date in my diary.
3: Anything else I can help you with?
2: Yes, yes. I've also got a problem, to be honest, with my Apple.
3: Oh, dear, oh, dear. That is an old Apple, isn't it?
2: Yeah, yeah.
3: When did you buy that?
2: Last week.
3: Last week? Oh, they brought out two new Apples since then. What's the problem with it?
2: Well, I tried to put my dongle in it, and it won't fit.
3: Oh, yeah. And how big's your dongle?
2: Well, I don't know much about these things, but my wife's seen a few dongles in her time. And she says it's a little bit on the small side.
3: Well, I'm afraid there's not a lot I can do about that. Tell you what, let me try booting it. No, it's crashed. Anything else I can help you with?
2: Well, funnily enough, yes, my grandson's birthday soon, you see. Now, he's already got an Apple and a BlackBerry. I mean, have you got anything else that you might just like?
3: Well, we're doing a special offer on these. I mean, I can't make head or tail of them, but the kids seem to like them.
2: Okay.
3: Xbox. 360.
0: That's pretty good, that there. Ronnie Corbett there was talking computers in a fruit shop. If you've ever seen that one, it's quite funny to see. It's 12 away from, 10 o'clock.
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6: Love ya.

Yes, the old Battle of New Orleans, of course, from Johnny Horton. That's going on towards nine, top of the hour now. And the minutes just keep ticking by, don't they? Who we got now who can play? Charlie Pride?

Kiwi at a Taylor Allen Charles there. I love my Rancho Grande, and before that, Don't Fight the Feelings of Love. And there was with Charlie Pride. Yeah, Ricky Skaggs.

0: Ricky Skaggs with his group Kentucky Thunder there with the old San Antonio Rose. That's been recorded by heaps of people. Oh, that's good vision, though. All right, so it's time to do news.
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0: Good morning, I'm Nicola Wright. National Party MPs arriving for caucus today in Wellington have been questioned by reporters over the Prime Minister's apology to businesses. Christopher Luxon has apologised for comments he made last week, saying some businesses had a parent-child mentality and looked to the government for help too often. The National MP for Rangitike, Suze Redmayne, says the Prime Minister's support for business is self-evident and he is out and about with business owners most weeks.
1: Oh, I think he's apologised for those, but I'd have to say that just by his actions he supports small businesses 100%. He's out and about visiting businesses every week.
0: Officers who investigated the death of Pauline Hannah are due to give evidence at her inquest today. A coronial hearing is underway about 2 years after Ms. Hannah's husband, Philip Polkinghorne, was found not guilty of her murder. Rowan Quinn reports.
2: The inquest will try to determine how Pauline Hannah died and the circumstances surrounding that. There'll be some crossover evidence from the trial, but coroner Tania Tetitaha noted her role is not to determine criminal liability and there's no prosecution or defence. One of the lead police investigators is expected on the stand today, as well as officers who were among the first on the scene. Philip Polkinghorne was present for day one of the inquest yesterday and is expected to give evidence next week.
0: The Queenstown Lakes Mayor wants to see traffic controllers on the ground to help ease congestion. The District Council is setting up a task force to tackle significant traffic problems in the growing town. John Glover says traffic management would provide immediate relief to those living in new subdivisions struggling to get onto the state highway.
3: All over the world we have these wonderful traffic police people who keep traffic moving in great, you know, style. I think we could do with a bit of that down here to start with.
0: John Glover expects the task force to deliver solutions to central government in the next few months. A local board says a development planned near Auckland's Orewa will force its residents to manage their own wastewater. Deputy Chair of the Hibiscus and Bays Local Board, Jake Law, says draft approval has been granted to fast-track more than 1,200 homes. Mr. Law says they won't be connected to public wastewater infrastructure, so private residents will have to pay for and manage the wastewater pump. The Minister of Infrastructure and RMA Reform, Chris Bishop, says the fast-track process does not allow developments that don't have the infrastructure. Freezing weather and snowfall has caused several highways to close in the South Island. State Highway 75 is closed between Devoshell and Little River, and State Highway 85 is closed between Kyburn and Morrison's. From Outram to Middlemarch, State Highway 87 is closed. Snow and breakdowns have closed State Highway 1 south of Dunedin between Caversham Road and Mornington Road, and the highway's also closed north of the city between Pine Hill Road and Donald's Hill Road. One of the North Island's most popular marine reserves is the next site for paid parking. DOC is aiming to introduce parking charges for car park access to Te Hawere Amaki, Goat Island, in Lee from December. It says parking charges will help manage congestion and raise revenue for conservation. Paid parking has already been piloted at three South Island locations. That's the news.
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5: Whoa, Tyne Street, you say?
6: Yep, right opposite the World Gym. You could probably visit them while your car gets serviced too.
5: Yeah, I'll be pumped right up coming from that gym.
7: Yes, well, looking outside, it is partly cloudy, and 6.6 degrees outside the studio for Northland to Waitomo, including the Coromandel and Bay of Plenty. I stayed at Chow's during to find this afternoon. For Gisborne to the Wairarapa and also for Wellington, cloudy periods with showers, some with hail. snow low into 200 to 400 metres in the evening. Taranaki to Kapiti, including the Central Plateau, also for Marlborough. It's cloudy periods and a few showers. Nelson and Buller, fine spells and one or two showers developing. For Westland and Fiordland, fine apart from a few showers in southern Fiordland. And for Canterbury, isolated showers turning to sleet or snow showers this morning, then clearing south of Ashburton in the evening. Southland, Otago, sleety showers, falling as snow early morning, easing late this morning, then becoming fine in the afternoon. And for the Chatham Islands, showers, sleety and possibly thundery with hail. In Auckland today, then, a high expected for them is 15, a low of 4, partly cloudy with showers. To Wellington, it's a high of 8, a low of 3. Currently with a 29k south-southwesterly there and showers. And to Wanaka, it's 7 with minus 4, partly cloudy. And to Queenstown, 6 and minus 4, and some snow. To Christchurch, it looks like 7 high with a low of 0, 1.1 currently. A 41k southwester gusting 56.6 millimetres of rain, cloudy periods with sleet and snow showers, strong cold southwesters. Tomorrow it'll be partly cloudy and 9 degrees and 5:34 sunset. To Oamaru, it's 3.8 at the moment, 8 the high with a low of 0, a 7k westerly gusting 20, mostly cloudy with the odd sleety shower this morning and afternoon. Cold southwesters. Tomorrow it'll be fine, 9 degrees at 5:37 sunset. To Alexandra, today's high is 7 with minus 5, 3.9. Currently a 4k southwester gusting 7, snow and sleet showers clearing this afternoon, then fine spells developing this evening. Tomorrow it'll be fine and 6 degrees. And to Dunedin, today's high is 7 with a low of 2. 1.8 at the moment, a 9k westerly gusting 26, 2 millimetres of rain, sleet or snow showers, strong southwesters easing this morning, and tomorrow looks to be nice and fine, but 8 degrees again, and it's sunset at 5:36. And to Gore, today's high is 7, with a low of minus 3, 1 at the moment, a 15k southwester gusting 22.4 millimetres of rain, snow or sleety showers clearing this afternoon, then fine spells developing late evening. Tomorrow it'll be fine, 7 degrees, and sunset at 5:43. And Invercargill, our high today, 8 with minus 2 overnight, 5.9 currently, a 15k southwester gusting 20, pressures of 1,029 and rising now. Cloudy periods, sleety showers clearing this afternoon, cold suddenly dying out. Tomorrow it'll be nice and fine, 8 degrees, and sunset at 5:43. So, the hottest place to be. Kaitai Airport, 14.5 at the moment. Leith Saddle at minus 0.6 is the coldest. Kaikoura at 70k is the windiest. And Dunedin at 2 millimetres is the wettest. So, that's the latest in the news. Weather here at Country Radio is now 9 after 10. Standing by, we were joining up with Eunice. Take us through her morning show, and I'll come back at one with an update. Graham should be in at 4 this afternoon. So till next time, thanks for listening. Bye for now.
8: Meet Arnold.
9: That's me. G'day.
8: Arnold is a beekeeper.
9: Yep, I keep the bees.
8: He's checking his hives in full protective clothing.
9: Be mad not to. Mad.
8: Full protective bee clothing is like driving at 100 k's.
9: Yep.
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9: 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Fair enough, though.
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9: No, you don't want to take away Arnold's smoke puffer, mate, because what that's going to do is make
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9: Listen to me, mate. You don't want to remove
8: at
9: the
8: 107, he loses his jacket.
9: Well, I even need the jacket, mate, and I need the puffer. You can give him.
8: And at 110, his pants.
9: Not the pants, mate. These are huge. Those pants. Oi,
8: the faster you go, the bigger the risk.
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Just keep doing what you do. She's only one more hurt away, boy, from walking out on you. But if you want to keep her, one thing you better know.

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nine kids and a wife. 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